0: Come to fulfillment with speed.
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0: 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Somebody pray. Yes. Yes. Yes. Yes. Yes. Yes. Yes. Yes. Yes. Yes. Yes. Yes. Pray that my Father, let every promise you are smoking concerning my life, hey, come to fulfillment. Come to fulfillment. In Badosha. 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Yeah.

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0: Oh yes, shall I declare, declare, declare.

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Yes, yes, yes, yes, yes,

good promises concerning my life's affair. For you are faithful. Yes, yes, yes, yes, yes, yes, yes, yes, yes, yes, yes, yes, yes, yes, yes, yes. In Jesus' name, we have prayed. Shout amen to your prayer. By the blood of Jesus, I shall pray and clap my hands. I bind every evil strong man assigned to my life, my family, and my territory. Dad, Father, in Jesus' name, I bind every evil strong man assigned to my life, family, and territory. In Jesus' name, in Jesus' name, the vampire bubbles. But some word in food, I am out, my dear. Say, Ditia, my brother, Mabusia, any Mipotemo, the Chichiro, Flo, just.

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Bind every storm and assign to your life, your family, enter retreat. 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

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By the blood of Jesus, I shall pray and clap my hands. 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In Jesus' name. In Jesus' name. Somebody pray. Yes. 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Shout amen to your prayer. 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My Father and my God, let your promises concerning every area of my life become my testimony. In Jesus' name, in the vampire bombership, major in the Hanko, Oboshe, Ahodo, I a farmer brab on the Fabiano, my Enya, my dance again. 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

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He's moving in this place. He's moving in this place. The Spirit of the Lord is moving in this place. The Spirit of the Lord is moving in this place. He's moving in this place.

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So badosh kadiso saprasis. Yes. As your hands are lifted up, the turn around oil of the spirits is turning every captivity in your life around for good. Take it by the count of seven. Yes. Yes. Yes. It's happening now. It's happening now. Yes. That fire in Accra. That fire here. Yes, you got it, lady. You got it. Yes. That's it. You got it. You got it. You got it. Yes. That fire. The turnaround oil. The turnaround oil. It's turning your captivity around. Yes. And wasana a dani near mama it dipu and yangupon kofono. The suimu. Sans one fee. Now what them empty. So manosha a yajima the amount. Na a dani will no mufa. A dani will no mufa. A dani chichi bia. A you have free no mufa. My God, that's it, yes. Yes, that's it. Hey, kapatosha da baba. Chen. Lele kosha da ba. Chen. Yes. That's it. Turn around. Let your captivity turn around. Lift up your hands and receive the anointing. God, that fire. I am back at those. Can you back up, my God? You got it. Change.

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Father, to you, yes, and Danny will no move, and we shall wait. Danny will no move, no move for the Antane, no move for the Antane, no move for the Antane. Ibadosha, the Pediamo no move, I was a no move, and you are some no move, our Risham no move. Hey, Antania, Antania, my God, you got it. You got it. That fire. Yes. Chan. Ayada, touch it. Yes. Chan. Yes. Receive it. Anointing. The turn around oil of the Lord. Let it turn your captivity around. Let it turn your financial captivity around. Let it turn your business captivity. Now. My God, does it. Turn. Yes. One. Jackpot. Two. Jackpot. Three. Jackpot. Four. Jackpot. 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Jackpot. 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Jackpot. 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Jackpot. Clap your hands and declare. Turn it around, oh Lord. Turn it around, oh Lord. Turn it around.

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Manosha. Yes. Yes. The oil is still operational in the house. Hey, Yagados Kabadasa. Laya da da da da da da. Hey, Gados Kabada. Hey. 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Ikatakaya. Every long-standing challenge in your life is turning into a testimony now. Yes. Yes. It's happening by the count of seven. The command is issued. It is established. Yes, every long-standing challenge in your life is turning, is turning, is turning, is turning, is turning into a testimony. Ay, ay, ay, ay.

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It is shining. 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Yes. How be our so about so cool? Or how be our swan on through so conta? Or how be our swan or no at not check? Or no better no, no, sorry. Who could down on any cacoda? Who sorry, I'll end the best sorry. And they find a long standing issue, long standing problem, long standing affliction. Just how no? Why not be so on no name? Now, and we said we fear an energy. Asa or Hawa at this hour, and Tanin or Dancy D. Sam was Sanya Masalia Goose. Chip, chip, chip, chip, chip, Edanino, Edani, Edani Areno, Adanino, Edanino, Edanin, I am Sanya Pumudi, Ayayayayada, Edani Punia, Edanino, Edanin, Edanin, Edanino, Susma, Adan, Edanin, Faudi, Edanin, Edanin, Edanino, Edanin, Edanino. Marital sin, marital captivity, marital captivity. It's shining, it's shining, it's shining, it's shining. My God, it's shining, it's shining, it's shining, it's shining, it's shining, it's shining, it's shining, it's shining, it's shining, it's shining, it's shining, it's shining. Yes, turn, turn, turn, turn. Every long-standing challenge in your life, let it turn, let it turn, turn, turn. Turn, turn, turn into a testimony. Let it turn, let it turn, let it turn. It's shining, it's shining, it's shining, it's shining, it's shining. Receive, receive, receive, receive, receive, receive, receive, receive, receive, receive, receive. Yes, yes, yes, yes, yes, yes, yes, yes. Turn, turn, turn, turn into a testimony. Turn, oh my God. Chat. Yes, it's coming on you. It's coming, take it. It's coming, take it. It's coming, take it. Shake it, shake it, shake it, shake it, shake it, shake, shake, shake. Whatever you have received, this oil is turning your long-standing issues into testimonies. My God, does it, does it, does it, does it. Receive, receive, receive. Are you receiving? Yes. Okay. Check, check, check. One, change, check.

Shasha, Jacob, Shabbat, Jacob, declare, change your testimonies now. Change now. Change your testimonies now. Change now. Yes, yes, yes, yes.

0: In Jesus' name.
1: Lift up your hands, dear child of God. God bless you. As your hands are lifted up. Hey, Gadosh Kalabada. Hey, Ligo Shalagada Gada. Yes. Yes. Yes. Yes. So, Gadosh Alaza. Yes. From now. Hey, Gadosh Alaza. From now to the end of this month. Ligo Shalabada. I declare your days. Ego Shalaba. As days of 10 around testimonies. Yes. Yes. Yes. From now till we end this month, you are prophetically ushered into your season of 10 around testimonies. Don't let this power skip over you. Hey, Gadaga Gedo Shalaza. Yes, yes, yes. Abraham wants to see if he neko echo akwesi busum ye wie ye yelo shalaba wura wura wonna wonna a eye ego shalaba adanie adanie ligo shalaba adanse die echeche adie bi enye bia eye papa eye papa eye papa eye papa enye ma adanie die abua hey akosha. Check it. Yes, yes. Receive it out.

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Ibadosha, called the turn around oil of the spirit at now. Ibadosha, anoint your head quickly. Anoint your head quickly. Do it quickly. Do it quickly. Ibadosha, you have been anointed. Ibadosha, with the turn around oil. The turn around oil on the Holy Ghost. The turn around oil on the Holy Ghost. Yes. Yes. Do it quickly. Yes. Yes. It's on you now. It's on you. It's on you. It's on you. Viewers all over the world. It's on you. It's on you. Viewers all over the world. It's on you. It's on you. Yes. Viewers all over the world. Those of you online. It's on you. It's on you. It's on you. It's on you. It's on you. It's on you. Turn the oil, the turnaround oil, the turnaround oil, the turnaround oil, the turnaround oil, the turnaround oil, on the Holy Ghost, it's on you, it's on you. Check, check, check, my God, hey, hey, ay, ay, ay, ay, ay, ay, ay, it's on you, it's on you.

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2: A real senior quenim, Lenia Massa, or my name, and a chitre, a drama for the so. Now said ye can send me dinner by the so. A buy a ba, a buy a call, a buy beba, na a buy beco. Now some hem what ye do try, ye jiffa would ye net, now some puntuanusa. A month when ye need a biata, ya yar sabia jina biata sang, ya qua woodo, ya egg jinny punk of friend in sem, ya yan a dien, attempt the dien and puetanica sefi, a betcha da bang, and tensia, book at any dream, ya jinny walk was he saying, and some no so so, na o how no door. Se o mine moon samsoson, na o how to nka, as I see a bisansem, enyen sem keke, nemum en semi mo drew, waiting a Kesben TV, and it you media your favorite the punch. 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

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companies ano chire Kesben media multi credit savings and loans Kesben Travel and Tour, Kesben Shipping Company, Kesben University, Kesben Clinic, Kesben Hotel, Bamuwu, on Ferry Adie. 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
2: Yeah, Namiya Adumana Obwa Udia is also one buffo. The Bia Mikani say, the Amidi Mayeno. Yan and Yan Quan or the Mayo. Baby Bureau, why, Mosso, so, Yamido Marshe, and Sassy is ready, as so, and you almost so and what. Tisa, more funds and answer or excess liquidity, Biana. How bit me I reinvest every boy society, if you send any money. Then say, Bia, I would bet so, T-bills and answer fixed deposit. Because I need, and I see a portfolio management, they say they will keep your money in that proportion. Yeah, Yamio Adumana Obwa Udia is also one buffo. The Bia Mikani say, the Amidi Mayeno, Yan and Yan Quan or the Mayo. Baby Bureau, why, almost so, Yamido Marshe, and Sassy is ready, yes or so, and you almost so and what. Tisa, more funds and answer or excess liquidity, Biana. How bit me I reinvest every boy society, if he send any money. Then say, Bia, I would bet so. T-bills and answer fixed deposit. Because I need, and I see a portfolio management. They said they will keep your money in that proportion.

0: 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I was doing it. 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Ah, me need that problem. Say, we are only my age, man. Because, in any case, we're paying dues. If you are buying, we contribute to XYZ. And so, they're there. Over time. And that word, mobility of labor, it works. 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Where is it? Let's see, Timmy Tias here. You might not find a way to know, because you're not my password. My potential investor, the Nucre, oh, qua. Now I know you may run for no, Montema, come up. No idea, no, uncle. You may run for so. Moses so say kubane se ubi kwa bano or kono whatever. You just pray for them. If I mean that's my character. Me only me a juma na ubi a do ever say so kwa. And no one who come to me party kwa ma. I sat to my car. Woman knew me from Junction or from Junction since 1990. Bacacho. I do it. I was doing it. And I have to be doing it as well. Ah, me need that problem. Say we are only my a juma na ubi a do ever so kwa. Esi iti mi nya kuma paso. Maybe this uncle for the because in any case, we're paying the dues. If you are buying, we contribute to XYZ and so they at the amount. Didn't got also the because Uncle Basse, Nipaba Kwee Jumasa over time. And that word, mobility of labor, it works. So, Hannah, Mr. Mitchell said, yeah, yeah, you may fall, and I said, you may run for no so. In fact, my penny, you who say a part of the game. So be here, you may be the baby, no, because you're ready. Where is it? Let's see, Timmy Tias here. You might not find a way to know, because you left my password.
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1: Yeah, na me wa do me na obo a odia. Is also for a buff. The bi amikani se di amide maye no. Ya na nyen kwa no de maye. Baby bi o wa, mo so so. Ya mi do ma she nsa se yesu e de. Yesu so enyo mo so e mo. Ti se mo fans and answer or excess liquidity bi ana. I'll be to me, I reinvest every society. If you send any money, then see, we are about to T bills and answer fixed deposits. Because any, and see, portfolio management, they said they will keep your money in that proportion. Yeah, Yamiro Adumana Obua, dear, is also one buff. The Bia Mikani said, the Amidi Mayeno, Yanin Yan Quan or the Mayo, probably be a while, Mr. So. I'm doing my shares, I say, so yes, so, and you almost so and more. She said, more funds and answer or excess liquidity, Diana. How be to me, I reinvest every society. If you send any money, then see, we are about to T bills and answer fixed deposits. Because any, and see, portfolio management, they said they will keep your money in that proportion. A potential investor, the new cray, oh, qua, now I know it, you may well for no, until my come up. No idea, no uncle. It's very rough also. So, Moses said, Kobani said, we cry ban or con whatever. You just pray for them. If I mean that's my character. No, me, a man, I'll be, I do ever so quiet. And one who welcome to your party, grandma. I sat my car, woman named me from Junction or Roger Junction, sending in Tibacacho. I do it, I was doing it, and I have to be doing it as well. Ah, me need that problem. Say, we are only my age, man, I do be a so uncle. It's it, me, Yakum, a passo. Maybe some convenience, because in any case, we're paying dues. If you buy, we'll contribute to XYZ and so they at the amount. You can also do the album because Uncle Papa said, Baba, we're over time. And that word, mobility of labor, it works. So, Hannah, Mr. Mitchell said, yeah, yeah, you may fall, and I said, you may well fall. So, in fact, my penny, you know who said, a part of the game. So, be here, you may be the baby, that's a wedding. Where is it? And say to me, I said, you might find a wedding, I'm going to my password.
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0: 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Oda e ye Kesben group of companies ano chire Kesben Media Multi Credit Savings and Loans Kesben Travel and Tour Kesben Shipping Company Kesben University Kesben Clinic Kesben Hotel Bamuwo on Feria de Norman is a car 1 year. Then a packing a befanoco. 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

0: Reverend. 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Am I more?
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0: 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I'm a fond of bumble the other guy. Many of it's a must see. Come, come, come, come, come. That's a young one's man. Some for my baby now. And I mean, I'm going to not some form of being say yet. I mean, the way that my little woman is to get me away today. I am asking my mommy number today. But I'm the suburb and I'm getting better to myself. The young ones
1: are. 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
1: Yeah, or the park is here to tour Masasia Castle. Pabna Kasi Kesbin. Ah, did the men profobi near Mansambua for? They may a kench nebu. Or two for said to me, Gana Menina say about the Mirifa. Eh, Damri Famwe. I'm not a sickness, man. Damn if I'm yeah, oh, my baby. Damn if I'm and one gospel.
2: Yeah, damn if I'm gonna make you now. Damn if I'm gonna go for. Ben, and I will be a dear mamma, prof, when you be a yeah, oh, my papa. And I answer some with you. Bam, what in this idea, chromatia, cuckoo?
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1: and I'm bastard.
2: 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Yes, sir. Say, we are civil for being by ya, Bragana, ha, ye ya, do, oh, auntie ye.
1: When your group on Teddy and Ponfan was soon, Jim, on my gun, I mean, you know, see ya, ma, with them refer, dear, near Manimuno. 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

0: 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Bruni becasse privacy. Nayan train busianis say be omo de bebe bia. 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
1: Yeah, I'm here. I'm not a boy. It's also one boy for the Biamicani. Say, the Amidi Mayeno, Yanin Yanquano de Mayo, baby Bio, why, Mr. So, the Amidu Marshians, I say, yesterday, yes, so, and you almost so. He said, more funds and answer or excess liquidity. Biana, I'll be to me, I reinvest every boy society. If he said any money, then see, be out of it so. T-bills and answer fixed deposit. Think I said, and you see your portfolio management. I said, if you keep your money in that proportion. A potential investor, the Ukraine, oh, qua. No, no, you may rough for no, until my come up. Why, then, no, I could. A great rough also. Moses so said, Kubani said, will you cry ban or corn, whatever. You just pray for them. If I mean, that's my character. No, only me, a man, I'll be, I do ever so, so qua. And no, I'm welcome to your party, grandma. I sat in my car, woman knew me from Junction, at Port Junction, since 1990, but I catch you. I do it, I was doing it, and I have to be doing it as well. Ah, me need that problem. Say, we are only my age, man, we are, we have a circle. I see it, me, I come up, so, with this uncle for me, because, in any case, we're paying the dues. If you are buying, we'll contribute to X, Y, Z, and so, they are the amount. Didn't go to the DRB, because, uncle, I say, Baba, we are age, man, over time. And that word, mobility of labor, it works. So, Hannah, Mr. Mitchell said, yeah, you may fall, and I said, you may run for me. So, in fact, my penny, you know, say, you're part of the game. So, be here, you may be the baby, you know, because you're ready. Where is it? Let's see, Timmy Tias here. You might not find a way to know, but you left my password.
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1: We are seeing young Quenny, Nanya Massa, or my name, and a chitre, a drama for the so. Now, said the Cassini did not buy in a so. A buy a ba, a buy a co, a buy beba, na a buy beco. Now, some help with you to try. Ya Jeffa, who did your net? Now, some punt one sa. 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Ya are sabia jina biata saying, Yaqua would do, ya add Jimmy Punk of friend in some. Ya yan a dean. Attempt the dean in Puetani Cassafi, a bet I da bang, and tensia, book at any dream. Ya didn't walk with his saying, and some no so. Now, how many doors? Se o mine moon samsoson, na o how to ncha, as I see a bisansem, enyen sem keke, nemo en seme mo dru, waiting a Kesbin TV, edit media ya fairy de punch. 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

0: houses,
1: office wear, and ya now, and ya man kwao, and my dear, and man your my yeshako wedding, party, engagement, brands from across the world, Ellen Trace, Adriana Papel, Jones New York, Tehari, Casper. 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
0: Oh, my poor wedding. Would you take comment here, Bami?
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0: Monso, yes, and the Biamo Bay, number two, and then crop watch them one day. The bedroom baby, Monso Mubaya School. I'm a movie about a tradi. 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Teacher no kind, not grand on Tiasi. Now, on so young for today, so be true, I'm what you want. 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
1: a woman. 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
0: No one's three and three million Jamunko, not Obini, Obini, my way. If you are no way,
1: has been a fair 92.9.
0: So, no, about to any Obekasa and maybe the Pumapa as somewhere around. Me a question and puffo a jay that I think. Yeah, and then me jaha made to do me a question. And yes, here I'm a share of Ranwas here. Yes, here I'm a share me brass.
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0: Nah, a question me jaway. My cat kiss pain. Cat kiss as a paramecano. Yes, I'm a candy

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